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1: Good morning. Premier Tim Houston was greeted by protesters in Bridgewater as he continued his summer tour, this time speaking to the Bridgewater and Area Chamber of Commerce. The protesters included a number of the CUPW ambulance dispatchers who are currently on strike, saying they wanted the premier to listen to a number of issues they wanted addressed. The striking workers say their wages aren't keeping up with the cost of living. Others had signs calling for climate justice and saying no to uranium mining. CTV reports Houston tried to engage with those gathered but was shouted down before he entered the venue for the event. The premier's next event is today in New Glasgow with more protests planned, followed by Truro on Tuesday. The Provincial Liberal Party will make history when it chooses a new leader in November. Nominations have closed as of yesterday, and only two candidates filed nomination papers, according to CBC. Lunenburg West MLA Becky Druhan, who recently left the PCs to join the Liberals, and Richmond County Deputy Warden Amanda Momberkett are the only two people vying for the job, which means the Nova Scotia Liberal Party will be led for the first time by a woman. 20 new townhouses for healthcare workers in Bridgewater are now complete and fully occupied. Premier Tim Houston announced the opening yesterday. The 1, 2, and 3-bedroom units are part of a provincial program to help recruit and retain health professionals. The $6 million project was delivered through the Housing Trust of Nova Scotia using a mixed income model. Houston says healthcare workers are there for Nova Scotians when they need them most and deserve safe, accessible housing. The Housing for Healthcare program is a $45 million provincial investment with projects underway or completed in several Nova Scotia communities, including Guysborough, Lunenburg, Port Hawkesbury, Canso, Liverpool, and New Glasgow. Nova Scotia Power union workers will vote this week on a new enhanced contract offer that includes a $1,000 signing bonus. Members of the International Brotherhood of Electrical Workers Local 1928 began voting yesterday afternoon. The vote closes at noon on Friday. The bonus applies to eligible labor pool employees but excludes those on long-term disability before ratification and certain short-term illness cases. Workers rejected a previous tentative agreement last Friday and filed strike notices with the Labor Board. Voting follows Nova Scotia Power's improved offer that was made Monday afternoon. In sports, Shane Bieber allowed 4 runs in the first inning and walked 6 as the Blue Jays lost 8-6 to Washington. Elsewhere in the majors, the Yankees edged the White Sox 3-2 and the A's beat the Red Sox 4-3. And Canada won 14 more medals at the Commonwealth Games in Glasgow, Scotland. Gymnast Felix Dolci won 2 more golds and a bronze, while hammer thrower Cameron Rogers, swimmer Kylie Moss, and weightlifters Maud Charron and Charlotte Simoneau also won gold. Now you're up to date. I'm James Faulkner.
2: Good morning. A sunny start to today. Then a mix of sun and cloud with a chance of showers late this afternoon. High today, 28. Humidex makes that feel like 33. Mainly cloudy tonight. Low down to 14. Tomorrow, cloudy with a chance of showers late in the afternoon. High tomorrow, 26. Humidex makes that feel like 29. Right now, it is 13 degrees.
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0: Today's Best Country, Morgan Wallen and Don't We. Good morning. 6:09, temperatures 13 degrees, 28. The high of 4 today, 33 with the Humidex. Well, a reminder to people in Spring Hill that Municipal Public Works crews will be working throughout the next couple of weeks flushing water mains, and during the next 2 weeks or so, during the flushes, you may notice some discoloration as well as some turbidity in your water and some low pressure as well. So again, that work started on Monday. It's expected to take about 2 weeks, but the work may run a bit longer if any problems are encountered.
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Tucker Wetmore. It's Brunette on today's Best Country. CKDH, good morning, 612. Temperature now 11 degrees. This is a James Barker band and somebody I know. Say it.

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Drinking beer, talking, God, amen. Stream us anywhere you go. 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

0: Florida Georgia line, and this is how we roll. Today's best country, CKDH. Good morning, 617. Temperature 11 degrees, 28 should be our high for today, 33 with the Humidex. Well, a man in Pennsylvania is facing a forgery and theft charges after he stole $17,000 worth of Little Debbie snack cakes. The man did work for the company. He was actually a delivery driver, and he stole the cakes from his own delivery route. The man's name, James Powell, sold the snacks from his truck at a flea market, and then he filed fake invoices to cover his paper trail. The scheme boasted his pay and cost stores thousands, and Powell is currently facing charges of forgery and theft due to all the ongoings in the Little Debbie drama.
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0: Good morning. A sunny start to today. Should change over to a mix of sun and cloud this afternoon with a chance of showers. High today 28, Humidex at 33. Mainly cloudy tonight, low down to 14. Tomorrow, cloudy, chance of showers late in the afternoon, and a high 26. Humidex makes that feel like 29. Right now it is 11 degrees.
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1: Good morning. A 67-year-old Central Caribou man facing child sexual abuse material charges had a bail hearing adjourned until the end of August. CTV reports that Stephen Frederick Nelson did not appear in Pictou Provincial Court yesterday as there were issues with his hearing aid, so he wouldn't be able to hear what was being said. Nelson was charged last week with two counts of possession of child sexual abuse and exploitation material, transmitting child sexual abuse and exploitation material, and two firearms-related charges. The RCMP's Internet Child Exploitation Unit received a tip in April from a social media platform that child sexual abuse and exploitation material was being transmitted through its site. A search warrant was executed at a home in Central Caribou and Nelson was arrested. CTV says a new list of charges is expected when the case returns on August 24th, which could either be a new list of charges or a correction to what's already been laid. A Stewiacke resident has been sent a notice to keep them from town hall and the community center during town meetings due to a safety concern. The municipality says the notice was based on a documented pattern of communications directed at council and staff. Further details were not released as the town says this is a legal matter, adding that this is not a decision based on criticism or disagreement, but due to specific facts involved. They reiterate that meetings remain open to the public and available virtually. The opposition NDP is criticizing the provincial government over plans to cut all funding for the Federation of Foster Families. Opposition critic Lena Hamid says foster families are upset they are being asked to do more with less support. The government slashed 52% of the group's funding in the March budget and has told the organization the remaining money will be eliminated next year. Hamid says families are frustrated with what she calls cruel cuts and a government that is not delivering on its promises. The federal government has expanded online passport renewal to all eligible adults. Immigration Minister Lena Metlidge-Diab announced the service is now available to all Canadians in the country, removing previous limits. Applicants can submit their application, photo, and payment digitally instead of mailing documents or visiting a Service Canada center. The government says the change saves time and makes the process more convenient, particularly for those in rural or remote communities. In-person and mail-in services remain available. The online service follows the same 20 business day process.

0: Today's Best Country with Riley Green and Think Is You Drunk. Good morning, 6:39. Temperature holding in still at 11 degrees. 28 is where we should top out at for today. Tomorrow, you want to find us at Harrison's Home Hardware. 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We do the draw on a Friday, so you want to get in and get that QR code scanned for your chance to win. Again, Harrison's Home Hardware tomorrow between 10 and noon. That is a spot to be if you want to get in on Fuel Your Summer.
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0: Today's Best Country, Dustin Lynch and Jelly Roll, that Chevrolet. 652 temperature in at 11 degrees, 28 should be our high for the day. Well, there's a lot of things that can disrupt a baseball game. Most likely that is going to be weather. Look at the Jays game last night, but don't look at the final score because it didn't go their way. Shockingly, I know. But recently, a Baltimore Orioles-Detroit Tigers game had to be delayed because of a black squirrel. The squirrel darted out around the warning track as players and staff chased it around. One of the Orioles players tried his glove to catch the beast, but it slipped away each time he got close. The chase stretched in through the seventh inning as towels were thrown and guards moved in. The Orioles manager, Craig Albernaz, summed it up saying the whole squirrel thing was just nuts. Good morning, a sunny start to today. Should change over to a mix of sun and cloud this afternoon with a chance of showers. High today 28, humidex at 33. Mainly cloudy tonight, low down to 14. Tomorrow, cloudy, chance of showers late in the afternoon and a high 26. Humidex makes that feel like 29. Right now it is 11 degrees.
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3: Good morning. Premier Tim Houston was greeted by protesters in Bridgewater as he continued his summer tour, this time speaking to the Bridgewater and Area Chamber of Commerce. The protesters included a number of the CUPW ambulance dispatchers who are currently on strike, saying they wanted the Premier to listen to a number of issues they wanted addressed. The striking workers say their wages aren't keeping up with the cost of living. Others had signs calling for climate justice and saying no to uranium mining. CTV reports Houston tried to engage with those gathered but was shouted down before he entered the venue for the event. The Premier's next event is today in New Glasgow, with more protests planned, followed by Truro on Tuesday. The Provincial Liberal Party will make history when it chooses a new leader in November. Nominations have closed as of yesterday, and only two candidates filed nomination papers, according to CBC. Lunenburg West MLA Becky Druhan, who recently left the PCs to join the Liberals, and Richmond County Deputy Warden Amanda Momberkett are the only two people vying for the job, which means the Nova Scotia Liberal Party will be led for the first time by a woman. 20 new townhouses for healthcare workers in Bridgewater are now complete and fully occupied. Premier Tim Houston announced the opening yesterday. The 1, 2, and 3-bedroom units are part of a provincial program to help recruit and retain health professionals. The $6 million project was delivered through the Housing Trust of Nova Scotia using a mixed income model. Houston says healthcare workers are there for Nova Scotians when they need them most and deserve safe, accessible housing. The Housing for Healthcare program is a $45 million provincial investment, with projects underway or completed in several Nova Scotia communities, including Guysborough, Lunenburg, Port Hawkesbury, Canso, Liverpool, and New Glasgow. Nova Scotia Power union workers will vote this week on a new enhanced contract offer that includes a $1,000 signing bonus. Members of the International Brotherhood of Electrical Workers Local 1928 began voting yesterday afternoon. The vote closes at noon on Friday. The bonus applies to eligible labor pool employees but excludes those on long-term disability before ratification and certain short-term illness cases. Workers rejected a previous tentative agreement last Friday and filed strike notices with the labor board. Voting follows Nova Scotia Power's improved offer that was made Monday afternoon. In sports, Shane Bieber allowed 4 runs in the first inning and walked 6 as the Blue Jays lost 8-6 to Washington. Elsewhere in the majors, the Yankees edged the White Sox 3-2 and the A's beat the Red Sox 4-3. And Canada won 14 more medals at the Commonwealth Games in Glasgow, Scotland. Gymnast Felix Dolci won 2 more golds and a bronze, while hammer thrower Cameron Rogers, swimmer Kylie Moss, and weightlifters Maud Charron and Charlotte Simoneau also won gold. Now you're up to date. I'm James Faulkner.
4: Good morning. A sunny start to today. Should change over to a mix of sun and cloud this afternoon with a chance of showers. High today 28, humidex at 33. Mainly cloudy tonight, low down to 14. Tomorrow, cloudy, chance of showers late in the afternoon, and a high 26. Humidex makes that feel like 29. Right now, it is 11 degrees.

0: Reklaw is on today's Best Country. It's Old Country Soul. 10 after 7. Temperature holding in at 11 degrees. High today should be around 28, 33 with the Humidex. A heads up if you use the Amherst Library. That is going to be temporarily closed for the foreseeable future due to ongoing HVAC issues within the building. Cumberland Public Library is posting that due to the issues, the Amherst location temporarily closed. They will have their website and social media pages updated when more information is available for a reopening. So again, the Amherst Public Library, that is going to be closed till further notice due to some ongoing HVAC issues.
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0: Today's Best Country, Morgan Wallen, Ella Langley, Can't Love You Anymore. 717 temperature holding in at 11 degrees, still 28 is our high for today. With a sunny start, cloudy though by this afternoon, could see some showers on the way as well. There is a 105-year-old Navy vet who is looking to celebrate his 105th birthday in a very big way. The veteran's name is Butch Carlson, who recently celebrated his 105th birthday with a tandem skydiving adventure. Now, a crowd of supporters did join him for his special day with his daughter, Mickey, both of them jumping out of the plane and touching down successfully. 105 years old, jumping out of airplanes.
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0: Good morning. A sunny start to today should change over to a mix of sun and cloud this afternoon with a chance of showers. High today 28, humidex at 33. Mainly cloudy tonight, low down to 14. Tomorrow, cloudy, chance of showers late in the afternoon, and a high 26. Humidex makes that feel like 29. Right now, it is 11 degrees.
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3: Good morning. A 67-year-old Central Caribou man facing child sexual abuse material charges had a bail hearing adjourned until the end of August. CTV reports that Stephen Frederick Nelson did not appear in Pictou Provincial Court yesterday as there were issues with his hearing aid, so he wouldn't be able to hear what was being said. Nelson was charged last week with two counts of possession of child sexual abuse and exploitation material, transmitting child sexual abuse and exploitation material, and two firearms-related charges. The RCMP's Internet Child Exploitation Unit received a tip in April from a social media platform that child sexual abuse and exploitation material was being transmitted through its site. A search warrant was executed at a home in Central Caribou and Nelson was arrested. CTV says a new list of charges is expected when the case returns on August 24th, which could either be a new list of charges or a correction to what's already been laid. A Stewiacke resident has been sent a notice to keep them from town hall and the community center during town meetings due to a safety concern. The municipality says the notice was based on a documented pattern of communications directed at council and staff. Further details were not released as the town says this is a legal matter, adding that this is not a decision based on criticism or disagreement, but due to specific facts involved. They reiterate that meetings remain open to the public and available virtually. The opposition NDP is criticizing the provincial government over plans to cut all funding for the Federation of Foster Families. Opposition critic Lena Hamid says foster families are upset they are being asked to do more with less support. The government slashed 52% of the group's funding in the March budget and has told the organization the remaining money will be eliminated next year. Hamid says families are frustrated with what she calls cruel cuts and a government that is not delivering on its promises. The federal government has expanded online passport renewal to all eligible adults. Immigration Minister Lena Metlidge-Diab announced the service is now available to all Canadians in the country, removing previous limits. Applicants can submit their application, photo, and payment digitally instead of mailing documents or visiting a Service Canada center. The government says the change saves time and makes the process more convenient, particularly for those in rural or remote communities. In-person and mail-in services remain available.

It's Josh Ross on today's Best Country and Leave Me to 740. Temperature holding in. Still at 11 degrees, 28. So we should top out today weather-wise. Mix of sun and cloud a bit later on today. We'll enjoy the sunny skies. They'll be around for the rest of this morning. Results are in from yesterday's Vogue Optical web poll question. We asked you, do you use cannabis? Number one.

0: 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Our Vogue Optical web poll question of four today. 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
2: 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I don't want to talk. 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

0: Stella Lefty on today's Best Country, CKDH at Boston. Good morning, 7:52. Temperature holding in at 11 degrees still. Warm up to around 28 by this afternoon. Humidex makes that feel like 33. Tomorrow, big day. It is the kickoff for Route 960, and there are still some single-day tickets available to see Greenville Station and Rick Rees amongst the performers for Thursday. Weekend passes still available as well. You can grab all your ticketing information and find the full list of all the performers for the Route 960 Music Fest over on the Route 960 website, that being route960.com.
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0: 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Happy 16th birthday to Derek Arsenault. Happy 24th birthday, Emma Gould. Erica Webb also celebrates a birthday today. Tammy Martin wishing a couple of people happy birthdays today. Her husband Ron turned 61 and her grandson Mackenzie is 13. Some celebrity birthdays for this July the 29th include Dallas Cowboys quarterback Dak Prescott. Martina McBride is 60, as well as Project Runway's Tim Gunn is 73.
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0: Good morning. A sunny start to today. Should change over to a mix of sun and cloud this afternoon with a chance of showers. High today 28. Humidex at 33. Mainly cloudy tonight. Low down to 14. Tomorrow, cloudy. Chance of showers late in the afternoon and a high 26. Humidex makes that feel like 29. Right now, it is 11 degrees.
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4: Good morning. Premier Tim Houston was greeted by protesters in Bridgewater as he continued his summer tour, this time speaking to the Bridgewater and Area Chamber of Commerce. The protesters included a number of the CUPW ambulance dispatchers who are currently on strike, saying they wanted the Premier to listen to a number of issues they wanted addressed. The striking workers say their wages aren't keeping up with the cost of living. Others had signs calling for climate justice and saying no to uranium mining. CTV reports Houston tried to engage with those gathered but was shouted down before he entered the venue for the event. The Premier's next event is today in New Glasgow, with more protests planned, followed by Truro on Tuesday. The Provincial Liberal Party will make history when it chooses a new leader in November. Nominations have closed as of yesterday, and only two candidates filed nomination papers, according to CBC. Lunenburg West MLA Becky Druhan, who recently left the PCs to join the Liberals, and Richmond County Deputy Warden Amanda Momberkett are the only two people vying for the job, which means the Nova Scotia Liberal Party will be led for the first time by a woman. 20 new townhouses for healthcare workers in Bridgewater are now complete and fully occupied. Premier Tim Houston announced the opening yesterday. The 1, 2, and 3-bedroom units are part of a provincial program to help recruit and retain health professionals. The $6 million project was delivered through the Housing Trust of Nova Scotia using a mixed income model. Houston says healthcare workers are there for Nova Scotians when they need them most and deserve safe, accessible housing. The Housing for Healthcare program is a $45 million provincial investment, with projects underway or completed in several Nova Scotia communities, including Guysborough, Lunenburg, Port Hawkesbury, Canso, Liverpool, and New Glasgow. Nova Scotia Power union workers will vote this week on a new enhanced contract offer that includes a $1,000 signing bonus. Members of the International Brotherhood of Electrical Workers Local 1928 began voting yesterday afternoon. The vote closes at noon on Friday. The bonus applies to eligible labor pool employees but excludes those on long-term disability before ratification and certain short-term illness cases. Workers rejected a previous tentative agreement last Friday and filed strike notices with the Labor Board. Voting follows Nova Scotia Power's improved offer that was made Monday afternoon. In sports, Shane Bieber allowed 4 runs in the first inning and walked 6 as the Blue Jays lost 8-6 to Washington. Elsewhere in the majors, the Yankees edged the White Sox 3-2 and the A's beat the Red Sox 4-3. And Canada won 14 more medals at the Commonwealth Games in Glasgow, Scotland. Gymnast Felix Dolci won 2 more golds and a bronze, while hammer thrower Cameron Rogers, swimmer Kylie Moss, and weightlifters Maud Charron and Charlotte Simoneau also won gold. Now you're up to date. I'm James Faulkner.
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7: Good morning. A sunny start to today. Should change over to a mix of sun and cloud this afternoon with a chance of showers. High today 28, humidex at 33. Mainly cloudy tonight, low down to 14. Tomorrow, cloudy, chance of showers late in the afternoon, and a high 26. Humidex makes that feel like 29. Right now it is 11 degrees.
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0: Today's best country with Tay-Bay, and that's gonna leave a memory. Good morning. 10 after 8, temperature now 15 degrees. Should warm up to around 28 by this afternoon. Humidex makes that feel like 33. We know that baseball games can get delayed for a number of reasons. One being weather, which is probably the most common, but an animal delay, not always that common. But a squirrel recently disrupted a Detroit Tigers-Baltimore Orioles game. The black squirrel darted around the warning track as players and staff tried to chase it. Leo Tavares from the Orioles tried his best to glove the animal, but it kept slipping away each time that he would get close. Luckily, the squirrel managed to self-extricate himself from the ballpark, and the game was able to resume. Baltimore Orioles manager Craig Albanez was asked after the game about the delay, and he summed it up by simply saying, "The whole thing was nuts."
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0: It's Jelly Roll on today's Best Country, CKDH in Heart of Stone. Temperature continues to be steady in at 15 degrees. 28 is our high for the day. You want to find us tomorrow. We're going to be hanging out at Harrison's Home Hardware for Fuel Your Summer. 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
4: A sunny start to today, changes over to a mix of sun and cloud this afternoon, high 28, humidex 33, mainly cloudy tonight, low down to 14, cloudy for tomorrow with a chance of showers late in the afternoon, high tomorrow 28, humidex at 29, right now it is 15 degrees.
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3: Good morning. A 67-year-old Central Caribou man facing child sexual abuse material charges had a bail hearing adjourned until the end of August. CTV reports that Stephen Frederick Nelson did not appear in Pictou Provincial Court yesterday as there were issues with his hearing aid, so he wouldn't be able to hear what was being said. Nelson was charged last week with two counts of possession of child sexual abuse and exploitation material, transmitting child sexual abuse and exploitation material, and two firearms related charges. The RCMP's Internet Child Exploitation Unit received a tip in April from a social media platform that child sexual abuse and exploitation material was being transmitted through its site. A search warrant was executed at a home in Central Caribou and Nelson was arrested. CTV says a new list of charges is expected when the case returns on August 24th, which could either be a new list of charges or a correction to what's already been laid. A Stewiacke resident has been sent a notice to keep them from town hall and the community center during town meetings due to a safety concern. The municipality says the notice was based on a documented pattern of communications directed at council and staff. Further details were not released as the town says this is a legal matter, adding that this is not a decision based on criticism or disagreement, but due to specific facts involved. They reiterate that meetings remain open to the public and available virtually. The opposition NDP is criticizing the provincial government over plans to cut all funding for the Federation of Foster Families. Opposition critic Lena Hamid says foster families are upset they are being asked to do more with less support. The government slashed 52% of the group's funding in the March budget and has told the organization the remaining money will be eliminated next year. Hamid says families are frustrated with what she calls cruel cuts and a government that is not delivering on its promises. The federal government has expanded online passport renewal to all eligible adults. Immigration Minister Lena Metlidge-Diab announced the service is now available to all Canadians in the country, removing previous limits. Applicants can submit their application, photo, and payment digitally instead of mailing documents or visiting a Service Canada center. The government says the change saves time and makes the process more convenient, particularly for those in rural or remote communities. In-person and mail-in services remain available. The online service follows the same 20 business day processing standard as other renewals. In sports, the Blue Jays dropped an 8-6 decision in Washington last night. The Nationals drew six walks against Shane Bieber in a four-run first inning. Elsewhere, the Yankees beat the White Sox 3-2, and the Red Sox lost 4-3 to the A's. And the WNBA resumed its schedule after the All-Star break. The Toronto Tempo lost 100-93 to Minnesota. Now you're up to date. I'm James Faulkner.
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5: A sunny start to today. Changes over to a mix of sun and cloud this afternoon. High 28, humidex 33. Mainly cloudy tonight, low down to 14. Cloudy for tomorrow with a chance of showers late in the afternoon. High tomorrow 28, humidex at 29. Right now, it is 15 degrees.
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0: She had me at Heads Carolina. It's Cole Swindell on today's Best Country, CKDH 840. Temperature 15 degrees, 28. 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

0: story of the Jonas Brothers. 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

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Good morning. 8:46, temperature 15 degrees. 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

0: Josh Zumpf, today's best country. That's Highway Money. Good morning. 7:54 temperature, still in at 15 degrees. High today should be right around 28. Humidex makes that feel like 33. A heads up, if you're in the Spring Hill area, public works crews, they're going to be working throughout the rest of the week and into next week as well, doing some water main flushing. Work started back on Monday. You may notice some discoloration and lower than normal water pressure when flushing is taking place in your area. The work expected to run through the rest of this week and into next week as well, perhaps even longer if some problems are encountered. So again, public works crews working throughout the week doing water main flushing in Spring Hill.
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0: Sunny for this morning, mix of sun and cloud by the afternoon with a chance of showers late in the day. High today 28, Humidex 33. Mainly cloudy tonight, low down to 14. Tomorrow, cloudy. Chance of showers late in the afternoon, high 26, Humidex 29.
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Billy Ray Cyrus in the middle of our 90s at 9 on CKBH, and Could Have Been Me. This day in history coming up for you in a little bit. Right now it's the King, George Strait, a part of the 90s at 9.

0: Alabama, wrapping up our 90s and 9 on CKDH, and I'm in a hurry. We'll take a look back on this day in history now for this July the 29th, the 210th day of the year. Today is Chicken Wing Day, Tiger Day, Lasagna Day, and Lipstick Day. It was on this day back in 1958 that NASA was created. 1981, 700 million people tuned in to watch Prince Charles and Princess Diana wed. Also on this day, 1983, National Lampoon's Vacation debuted in theaters. And it was also on this day back in 2010. Ellen announced she was leaving American Idol.
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0: Phillips on today's Best Country. It's something else. A 105-year-old Navy vet celebrated his birthday in a very unique way. The Navy vet celebrated the birthday by going skydiving. Yes, 105 years old, and he's jumping out of planes. The Navy veteran landing safely on the ground, surrounded by his family and onlookers, and he got to do the skydive with his great-granddaughter.
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1: Sunny for this morning, mix of sun and cloud by the afternoon with a chance of showers late in the day. High today 28, humidex 33. Mainly cloudy tonight, low down to 14. Tomorrow, cloudy. Chance of showers late in the afternoon, high 26, humidex 29.

0: Megan Patrick on CKDH Golden Child. Tomorrow is the day that a lot of people have been waiting for, including us here at CKDH. It is the kickoff to Route 960 Greenville Station. 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

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Jonas Brothers Greetings from Your Hometown Tour celebrates the full story of the Jonas Brothers. 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
1: Sunny for this morning, mix of sun and cloud by the afternoon with a chance of showers late in the day. High today 28, humidex 33. Mainly cloudy tonight, low down to 14. Tomorrow, cloudy. Chance of showers late in the afternoon, high 26, humidex 29.
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Time is running out to see the Jonas Brothers live in Moncton. Jonas Brothers Greetings from Your Hometown Tour celebrates the full story of the Jonas Brothers. Kevin.

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5: CKDH weather forecast, a mix of sun and cloud throughout today. Chance of showers late this afternoon, high 28, humidex 33. Mainly cloudy tonight, low down to 14. Tomorrow, cloudy, chance of showers late in the afternoon, high tomorrow 26, humidex 29.

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0: Zach Taub going to be a part of YQM Country Fest, their South of Sanity here on 101.7 CKDH. Coming up on the holiday Monday this weekend, we are going to play the top 100 songs from the 1980s in country music. Oh, there's a lot of good hits that'll bring you back to the 1980s. And that's coming up again Monday, noon to 6, right here on CKDH.
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11: CKDH weather forecast, a mix of sun and cloud throughout today. Chance of showers late this afternoon, high 28, humidex 33. Mainly cloudy tonight, low down to 14. Tomorrow, cloudy, chance of showers late in the afternoon, high tomorrow 26, humidex 29.
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0: 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It is lasagna day. 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

0: Taylor Swift and You Belong With Me, 101.7 CKDH, playing today's best country. I want to say that she's the artist of the decade because she definitely deserves it, but there is an artist that is now in the running for the title. And that artist is Morgan Wallen. You got to think of it for a sec, because now I'm about to tell you something here that's really big. This puts him in the category of possibly being the artist of the decade, because Morgan Wallen now has 21 number one songs. His latest song called Don't We is his 21st, and he's made history since his 2025 album, I'm the Problem. It's the only album to have that many country airplay charts as an original version of an album. The only album to do that. And there's a lot of country albums out there. And he just took Ella Langley off the number one spot. She currently held the number one spot in Billboard's Top Country. That now belongs to Morgan Wallen.
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4: 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When you hear a politician start talking, you are ready to tune out. But here's the thing. I don't want to talk. I became a member of Parliament because I wanted to listen. 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So let's cut through all the noise, grab a seat, and work together in 2026.
5: CKDH weather forecast, a mix of sun and cloud throughout today. Chance of showers late this afternoon, high 28, humidex 33. Mainly cloudy tonight, low down to 14. Tomorrow, cloudy, chance of showers late in the afternoon, high tomorrow 26, humidex 29.
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0: 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It's Chris. Coming up, more country hits from Jordan Davis and Lainey Wilson.
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0: 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You would think that if you write a song and it becomes your biggest song of your career, you would learn to love that song. Not so for one of the biggest country female hitmakers of all time. Shania Twain, after 30 years of one of the most recognizable songs in the 1990s, one of the biggest songs of her career, if not the biggest, is not her favorite song. And the song I'm talking about is Man, I Feel Like a Woman.
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0: Keith Urban's Kiss a Girl. He has a Yacht Rock album, so he redoes songs, but not in the way that you don't want. In the way that you do, yes, because there's some dance artists out there that sound great, and they're doing well with their craft of remixing songs, but there are fans that know the original songs of Yacht Rock or whatever it might be, and they know the original sound. They know what it was a hit, what it sounded like. It brings them back. So to hear a remix version is a little unwelcoming to some people, but when Keith Urban sings it, it's pretty good. So listen to his Yacht Rock album.
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5: CKDH weather forecast, a mix of sun and cloud throughout today. Chance of showers late this afternoon, high 28, humidex 33. Mainly cloudy tonight, low down to 14. Tomorrow, cloudy, chance of showers late in the afternoon, high tomorrow 26, humidex 29.
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0: Zach McPhee, that's Smoke, a 101.7 CKDH, playing today's best country. Today's the day. If there was ever a day to promote your chicken wing special, Wing Wednesdays, today has got to be the day. And the reason I tell you that is because it's Chicken Wing Day. And this was only made up in 1977. Although it was first proclaimed in 77, it is, according to legend, the Buffalo Wing was actually invented in 1964. Anchor Bar in Buffalo.
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6: 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But here's the thing. I don't want to talk. I became a member of Parliament because I wanted to listen. 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

0: 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Checking some of our country music history headlines on this day. Johnny Cash number one with Folsom Prison Blues 1968. It was on this day that Randy Travis releases a cover of Paul Overstreet and Don Schmidt's song called On the Other Hand 1985. It was on this day that Reba McEntire went to number one with her song, and that was Kathy's Clown. And Shania Twain was number one in 1995 on this day with the Woman in Me album. Whose Bed Have Your Boots Been Under was her first successful single.
1: Time is running out to see the Jonas Brothers live in Moncton. Jonas Brothers Greetings from Your Hometown Tour celebrates the full story of the Jonas Brothers. Kevin.

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2: CKDH weather forecast, a mix of sun and cloud throughout today. Chance of showers late this afternoon, high 28, humidex 33. Mainly cloudy tonight, low down to 14. Tomorrow, cloudy, chance of showers late in the afternoon, high tomorrow 26, humidex 29.
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0: Morgan Wallen and I Got Better 101.7 CKDH, today's best country on all your favorite devices. Amherst weather looks like this. We got a bit of sun and cloud today and a chance of showers late this afternoon. High 28, humidex 33, and the UV index 8 or very high.
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0: Lee Price and Love Like Crazy on today's Best Country 101.7 CKDH. It's Chris. Good afternoon. Riley Green coming up. Aaron Goodman, Ella Langley, and Josh Ross. And think of the biggest country hits of the week because we've got them for you every weekend for Harrison's Home Hardware Building Center. 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
3: CKDH weather forecast, mainly cloudy this evening. Low down to 14. Cloudy for tomorrow. Chance of showers late in the afternoon. High 26. Humidex 28. Showers on the way for tomorrow night. Low 16.
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0: New Combs, you got the best of me, 101.7 CKDH, playing today's best country. Coming up, Tyler Joe Miller, Clay Walker. We'll get to Tucker Wedmore and Gord Bamford.
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0: 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Some songs just sound so good every time you hear them. 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
5: CKDH weather forecast, mainly cloudy this evening, low down to 14, cloudy for tomorrow, chance of showers late in the afternoon, high 26, Humidex 28, showers on the way for tomorrow night, low 16.
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0: 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It's Chris. Forecast tonight calls for a mainly cloudy evening, a low near 14. We'll get a mix of sun and cloud, 25, and then it gets cooler for the weekend. By Friday, rain and 20.
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4: CKDH weather forecast, mainly cloudy this evening, low down to 14, cloudy for tomorrow, chance of showers late in the afternoon, high 26, Humidex 28, showers on the way for tomorrow night, low 16.
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4: CKDH weather forecast, mainly cloudy this evening, low down to 14, cloudy for tomorrow, chance of showers late in the afternoon, high 26, humidex 28, showers on the way for tomorrow night, low 16.
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